0: sir, you know who it is, your boy Jada Kiss. 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
1: Yes, sir. Yes, sir. Hot 91 with a solo VA. So look, earlier today, me and Maynard, we were on the radio. We asked you guys a little trivia question. I asked you guys to tell me, okay, not the teams that's never won a Super Bowl, not the teams that have never even been to the Super Bowl. No, no, no, no, no. This is a very interesting point of view of a question. The question is to tell me which six teams, there's only six, all right, that do not include the city within their name. Because, you know, there's the Miami Dolphins, of course, from Florida. There's the Pittsburgh Steelers, okay? There's the Dallas, Texas. But all the other teams, they include the city in their name, but there are six that do not. Which ones are they? They are the New England Patriots. New England is not a city, but the region, okay? Over there in Massachusetts, okay? The Carolina Panthers. Carolina, the state. It is not, you see what I'm saying? They do not include the city. The city does not include in the name. There are the Tampa Bay, okay? Buccaneers. There is no Tampa Bay, according to this map. That's the water. There's no Tampa Bay. That's not the city. Of course, the Arizona Cardinals. Arizona's the state. Okay. Then there's the Tennessee Titans. Okay, that is the state. It is not a city. All right. And then there is the. Was that it? Okay, yeah. Panthers, okay, Panthers, Pats. Oh, and the Minnesota Vikings, okay. And Minnesota Vikings, okay. Hey, listen, you learn something new every day. I love it. I love it a lot. Look, stay right where you at. We got some new heat, and this is right from the 757. Aville with Heat Wave. Check it out.
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0: 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So be on the lookout, because Hot 91 is going to be moving all around the 757. 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
5: 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There were 25,700 fast speed-related crashes last year in Virginia, an increase from 2023, and 13,743 people were injured, also an increase from 2023. Slow down and control the pace on and off the court. You speed, you lose.

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0: 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It's 9 o'clock. The countdown starts right now. Listen, the hottest joints in the world, because I said so on the hottest show. This is what we're doing tonight, man. Listen, we're going to go all the way to the 9-1 joint, all right? Starting at the number 9. And I think we'll start it off with this.
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1: Man, you better believe it. Hot 91 with a soul of VA. All right, look. This is what we're doing. More prizes to be given out tomorrow, the 91 days of summer. If you didn't win, try again. Have this number already ready. 757-823-9672. If you got that in your back pocket, you are qualified. All right, look. You're also qualified for my guy, Terry Tab. He's up next with the Soulful Slowdown. And if God allows it, 24 hours from now, we're going to do this thing all over again, man. Hot 91, Soul of the Ape.
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I-91, The Soul of VA with Jill Scott. So Much Pressure. I'm Terry Tabb. It's the Soulful Slowdown. Sexy, smooth, and relaxing with Fantasia. Bittersweet. I-91, The Soul of VA.

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1: But I don't understand why. See, it's burning me to hold on to this. I know this is something I gotta do, but that don't mean I want to. What I'm trying to say is that

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0: 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So be on the lookout, because Hot 91 is going to be moving all around the 757. 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

Hot 91, the soul of EA with those pretty brown eyes. That is Mint Condition inside the Soulful Slowdown. This is a Vin Noir Soul, and I'm good on my own tonight. Hot 91, the soul of EA.

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0: I-91, this soul of VA, Jagged Edge, Let's Get Married. I'm Terry Tabb. You know what? Tomorrow morning at 10, this is what you do. You spend the midday with Alana Mercedes from 10 until 2 o'clock in the afternoon, all right? And Alana's got the hot one at 1. Here's the maestro, Barry White. Practice what you preach. It's Hot 91, the soul of VA, the soulful slowdown.
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Keisha Cole, The Dream Implies. 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Here's the Tony Rich Project, Nobody Knows. Hot 91, the soul of VA, the soulful slowdown.

Hot 91, the soul of EA, Raheem Divine, the pleasure will be all mine. We're inside the Soulful Slowdown with Alexander O'Neill. He's an all true man. It's Hot 91, the soul.

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soul of VA. That is Keith Sweat. There is a right and a wrong way to love somebody. We're just on the other side of midnight right now with Trey Songz, about to dive in. Hot 91, the soul of VA. Ooh, I'm a-

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0: 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So be on the lookout, because Hot 91 is going to be moving all around the 757. 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

Hot 91, the soul of Ye, Case with Faded Pictures. I'm Terry Tabb. Now, right around the corner, it's the third annual Cousins Fest going down Saturday, September the 5th at the Norfolk Scope Grounds. T.I. is going to be out there. Keisha Cole, The Dream, and Flies, and Brian Michael Cox and friends bringing some special friends, hosted by Chico Bean and Dominique the Diva. For more info, CousinsFestival.com. Right now, it's Kim with One Love. It's all you really need. Hot 91, the soul of Ye.

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1: Boy, I want you to listen closely to what I have to say. 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

I-91, the soul of VA, Casey and JoJo at Life. Now, later this morning at 6, make sure you start your day the right way, and that is with DJ B in the Fresh Start Morning Show. 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

Hot 91, the soul of VA with Annie Tracy and Catching Feelings. I'm Terry Tab, bringing the slowdown to a close. Lord willing, we will get together tonight at 10. Do this all over again. Always remember to keep God first. And as long as you kneel before God, you can stand before anyone. Be kind to one another. Keep that smile on your face. Beck G is up next. Here's Prince. And the new power generation is Hot 91, the soul of VA.

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You do. You're on my mind. You got that right. Good Tuesday morning, friends. I am Beck G. I'll be with you for the rest of the night until we get real close to sunlight. We got a deal. All right. Well, I might as well go ahead and get this party started for you just like that. DTN, you see me up right here on Hot 91, the soul of the

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0: 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So be on the lookout, because Hot 91 is going to be moving all around the 757. 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

Joyce Rice with Crack the Code. Oh, wait, that's so smooth. What's up, friends? I'm back. G, I'm having a good time with you. I hope you're having a good time with me. I had to meet a rhyme. Just came out like that. I'm going to take it back. Here's Invo with a hoe.

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2: 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I'm Beck G. We getting our Tuesday morning started off right with me. I keep it locked. There's more ahead on Hot 91, the soul of VA.
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That's Missy Elliott featuring Sierra and Fat Man Scoop with Lose Control. Now, y'all know I'm a VA all day kind of girly. Gotta give it to you when I got it. I do, so I did. Hey, y'all. Here we are at the top of the 3 o'clock hour. I'm Beck G. We're just getting this Tuesday morning party started. Thanks for tuning in. I got more ahead for you, like You to Love by Neo.

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0: Hot 91, the soul of V, and that's Queen B, Beyonce, What Morning Do, that remix. What's up, y'all? I am back, G. I hope that you're getting ready for the rest of your work week. This morning, it's Tuesday. We got more work week ahead than we have behind, but that's all right because we got each other. Stay here. There's more ahead here on Hot 91, the soul of VA.
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0: 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So be on the lookout, because Hot 91 is going to be moving all around the 757. 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

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What's up, y'all? 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I got more great music ahead. 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

Rain. That's Jay-Z with Encore. I am Beck G. Good morning, my friends. Here we are at the top of the very last hour we will spend together this morning. So thank you for being here. 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Either way, I'm glad you're here. You know what I do for you when you do that for me? I play you something super special. Oh, yeah, this is super special. You Skip Marley with Slow Down. Yeah, I like it too. Turn it up right here in Hot 91, the soul of VA.

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0: It's Momo Boyd with Oops So Smooth. What's up, y'all? I am back. G, y'all know what time it is. Whether you're on your way home from work, to work, or to school, it's time to boop, scoop, and bug, and shake around and move something. I know it's Tuesday. Not much to do on a Tuesday, but listen to Back G get you ready for your work day. How about that? If you're at work, put your feet on the ground. Come on, let's get down. If you're at home, pull those covers back. Put your feet on the ground. Get a little pep in your step, and let's get moving around. I got just the thing for you. I always do. I got T.I. Whatever you like. You're welcome. So if you're headed to the shower, the car, or the bus stop, turn this up. Turn all the way up and enjoy your day right here with me on Hot 91, the soul of VA.
1: Hey, Jill. You know the old sugar daddy. They be tricking, they tell them girls. 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

0: Morning has come to an end. I didn't mean to rhyme, it just came out like that. I don't want to, but I guess to go. We had a great Tuesday morning together, if I do say so myself. I sure did enjoy you. You know what that means, though. It's time for me to get going. I am Beck G. Looks like the sun will be coming up pretty soon, so it's about time for me to go. So stay right here for the Fresh Start Morning Show. Yes, we could do this all over again tomorrow. Same time, same place. In the meantime, enjoy the rest of your day. Make it a great and a productive one. I'm glad to be here to do what I love, because y'all love what I do. Fresh Start Morning Show is coming up next. It's the hot 91 days of summer. You know the formula, friend. You got to stay tuned in to win. Every Friday, we'll do a grand prize drawing, so you could be in that number two. Come on now. Stay safe. Stay chill. Stay hydrated. And be kind to one another. It's always a good day to be kind. In the meantime, stay tuned in, turned up, and locked in, friend, right here to Hot 91, the soul of VA. Have a good day.
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3: 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Oh, she's a gold digger way over town.

0: Good morning, Spartans. Good morning, VA. And good morning, Fresh Inns. Chuck Taylor here, and we want to welcome you to the Fresh Start Morning Show, live from the Learning Lab in the campus of Norfolk State University. And behind the turntables, it's DJ B.
1: And you say...
2: Seven cities.
1: What is this? What's popping? What's cracking? Happy Turntable Tuesday.
2: Hello.
1: I'm DJ B. That's cool. How you feeling, man?
2: I'm feeling pretty good. How you feeling, DJ
1: B? I'm good, brother. I'm a little rested. You know what I mean? That was an issue yesterday. I couldn't make it back in town. I tried to.
2: Nope. Yeah, I feel you. It's all good, man. I held it down for you.
1: It
2: was a good time.
1: I appreciate that. You know what I mean? And it's Tuesday, man. We're getting closer to Friday. You know what I mean? August 18th. Today's high 88. Currently partly cloudy. And 78. It's a little warm already. Heat index wise, I'm not sure, but I'm going to let you know. This hour, we got your holidays, your health, your sports, your good news, and your tech news. You know what I mean? We're going to be good. We're going to get you through the day. Let's just keep it moving.
2: Let's do it.
1: Like I said, I got your holidays up next right after our sisters with

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3: 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My bad. So we got a situation in the studio. We have to do some things to make some things happen. I didn't do said thing. So if you didn't hear me, a good morning. Welcome to the Fresh Start Morning Show. I'm DJ V. That is Shakur. And you say...
4: Seven cities.
3: And that extra voice, what the hell?
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3: Aaliyah. Radio Rah-Rah.
4: What up?
3: Are you, like, back? Nobody let me know anything.
4: Nobody let me know. She popped up on me yesterday.
3: Well, you was here yesterday.
5: Yeah. I kind of just popped up out of nowhere. Surprise.
3: Surprise, surprise. Surprise, surprise. What's good? How was your summer?
5: My summer was very eventful. Okay. I worked a lot.
3: That's good.
5: Mm-hmm.
4: That's nice.
3: Racks on racks on racks.
4: Mm-hmm. Racks on racks on racks.
3: All right. This your last year?
5: Is it? I graduate 2027, spring.
3: Next year?
5: Yeah.
3: So. Well, this is your, like, you got two semesters left.
5: Mm-hmm.
3: Okay. Okay. It's your core last semester.
4: Mm-hmm.
3: I'm proud of you guys. Well, welcome back. Like, are you officially back? I don't know these things. That's why I'm asking you live.
5: Yes, I'm officially back.
3: All right, cool. Are you hanging with me until the spring?
5: Mm-hmm.
4: Hey.
5: Yes.
3: Okay.
5: So
3: okay.
5: I think about that.
3: Okay. Well, ladies and gentlemen, Leah's back.
5: Happy birthday.
3: We get into that. It's August 18, 2026. This is the 230th day of the year. There's only 135 days left. Today is National Fajita Day.
4: I will be celebrating accordingly.
3: You will be celebrating accordingly. The Tex-Mex dish of grilled skirt, steak, onions, pepper served with flour tortillas. Mm. Y'all with the National Couples Days today.
4: Okay, okay.
3: I won't be celebrating accordingly. today is also Discovery Day, National Ice Cream Pie Day.
4: Ooh, love that. Love that. I'm back to celebrating.
3: Okay, okay.
4: Peach cobbler and pie. I mean, peach cobbler and ice cream, apple pie and ice cream, all that. Yo, Biz!
3: Yo, Biz, talk to him heavy, man. Oh, wait. First. Before we get to that, I don't know what happened to the Biz thing.
6: All I ever wanted was a black brand.
3: And I don't know why they won't stop playing.
4: Quiet. Kendrick?
7: Hey, kids. It's your birthday today. And since it's
8: your
7: birthday, I'm going to give
8: you
7: a happy birthday beat like this. Happy birthday.
4: Say what?
7: To
8: you.
3: It is also National Mail Order

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0: Well, yeah, yeah. You can you

0: They known for lying? Roar.
1: Mm-hmm. Yeah, they are.
0: Roar. I didn't know. Happy heavenly birthday to Malcolm Jamal Warner. Was born on this day in 1970.
1: Happy birthday.
0: Christian Slater is 57 today. Everlast from House of Pain is 57 as well. Master Killer from Wu-Tang Clan is 57.
1: Good birthdays today. Okay.
0: Dennis Leary is 69. Comedian.

0: about The Outsiders, Patrick Swayze?
1: Dirty Dancing, Patrick Swayze? Yeah, he did. Damn, that's not bad.
0: Are you serious?
1: He's not with us.
0: You talking about Roadhouse, Patrick Swayze?
1: Roadhouse.
0: Are you serious?
1: That's my favorite Family Guy joint. Yeah. I forgot about that.
2: That's why I don't know.
1: Rip, rip, rip.

0: Patrick Swayze. It's hard to believe.
1: I did not know that. Oh, my gosh.
0: Yeah. All right, so keep it locked. We got some health news on deck. Today's high, 88, currently 79 on the campus of Norfolk State University. Welcome back, students.
1: Yeah.
0: Welcome back.
1: Welcome back, Ali.
0: All right. Keep it locked. We Hot 91, the Soul of VA. All right, Kendrick, you can go now.

0: A Fresh Start Morning Show on this Turntable Tuesday. Today's high, 88. I'm going to check on that heat index for y'all. But it's like warm already. It's 79 degrees here in the Learning Lab on the campus of Norfolk State University. Guess who's back? Aaliyah is back. Radio rah-rah. It's good to see you. It's good to see you.
1: Thanks.
0: Got the sunglasses on like.
1: Yeah, you're probably asking why I got the sunglasses on. If I took these glasses off, you might be a little scared.
0: Okay, so even more.
1: Yeah.
0: I'm not judging your judgment. You're fine. Oh, you missing the lash, son?
1: Yes.
0: It's like you winking at me, but your eyes are open. Where's your lash?
1: I don't know. It fell off in my sleep. This is a great sleep, though. But yeah, I'm looking a little... My eyes are looking a little delayed, and I didn't have time to fix it, so I was just like, you know what, throw some glasses on.
0: It's okay. I'm glad you showed up. So you got some health news for us this morning, don't you?
1: Yes, I do.
0: What are you talking about? What you got?
1: Well, here's something to think about the next time you're reaching for a late-night snack. It's what you eat later in the day, especially closer to bedtime. Heavy or greasy foods, spicy dishes, pizza, sweets, and caffeine can leave you feeling bloated, trigger heartburn, and even make it harder to sleep. So try eating your bigger meals earlier and go lighter at night and give your body a few hours to digest before hitting the sheets.
0: Okay.
1: Yeah, I try and do that as well.
0: Hey, I started my fitness journey on Saturday.
1: Really?
0: I made it down the driveway. I'm serious. I did not have one drink all week.
1: Like an alcoholic beverage?
0: Yeah.
1: Well, today is... Wait, what's that thing called?
0: Fajita Day?
1: No.
0: It's not a national drink, though.
1: Yes, it is.
0: What?
1: Pinot Noir.
0: Oh, I missed that?
1: Mm-hmm.
0: Oh.
1: That's a wine, right?
0: Yeah.
1: Mm-hmm. I will be participating.
0: You're not on my fitness journey.
1: Oh, wait, but I thought a glass of wine every day was healthy.
0: It could be. Research that. That'll be tomorrow's health news.
1: All right, gotcha.
0: Keep it locked. Shakur got your sports coming up at the bottom of the hour. It's 6:23. Fresh Start Morning Show. Good morning. Hot 91.

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1: Larry Mack and VB Boulevard.
0: The Soul of VA. David Banner.

0: playoffs? Don't talk about
1: practice.
0: You kidding me?
1: Not a game.
0: Playoffs?
1: Not the game that I go out there and die for and play every game like it's my last. Not the
0: playoffs?
1: We're talking about
2: game. Blouses.
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4: 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It's Shakur right here with your sports, and we're going to start off with some WNBA action. Now, the Valkyries took down the Dallas Wings yesterday, winning 78-70. Now, Gabby Williams had 23, Veronica Burton had 16, and Janelle Saloon had 10 points to go along with 5 assists. The Wings stood no chance against the Valkyries. And in the NBA, it's a little bit of tension going on, as Dwayne Wade's dad, LeVar Ball, as well as Jason Tatum's dad, say that they have been pushed out of the spotlight from their kids' lives. Now, this isn't surprising, and a lot of fans are even coming out saying, we didn't know our favorite players even had these dads, like Kevin Durant. We didn't even know that. But at the same time, it is still good that they have this vocal podcast, so they're able to put themselves in the spotlight. In the world of NFL, we have 2 preseason games on Thursday. Raiders at Texans and 49ers at the Chargers. Then September 9th, we will be in week 1 of the NFL season.

0: is for you.
1: Good morning. This is live interaction.
2: Good morning.
1: Aaliyah's bit. How you feeling?
2: I'm feeling blessed. Okay. Blessed to be back. You know.
1: Shouts to everybody back. You know what I mean? On campus and all that. Everybody has a 4.0 this semester. Don't mess it up. Anywho. You got some good news for us, right?
2: Yes, I do.
1: What you got?
2: A Zaxby's cook in Hattiesburg, Mississippi is turning her passion for bringing people together into a brand new role. Roost and Rise Holdings, the largest Zaxby's franchise across the Southeast, has appointed Peach Franklin, locally known as DJ Pretty Peach, as its new chief vibe officer. Franklin works as a cook at the Zaxby's location in Hattiesburg. She came to the attention of Roots and Rise CEO, Drew Gressett, after creating a viral video promoting the restaurant's back-to-school event.
1: Okay.
2: As chief vibe officer, Franklin will continue working as a cook while taking on additional responsibilities. Her new duties will include supporting new restaurant openings, promoting events, engaging restaurant crews, participating in community initiatives, creating social content, and serving as a brand ambassador. She will also DJ at upcoming Roost and Rise grand openings. Whoa. Guests at the Hattiesburg location can receive a free peach tea whenever Franklin is on shift.
1: Okay. Okay. So she, what's her title? Vibe what?
2: Vibe Chief Officer.
1: Vibe Chief Officer.
2: I hope this Vibe Chief Officer comes with a new salary as well.
1: Mm. You know what I mean? I would like a Zaxby's closer to Norfolk, but you know Monticello is the home of Chicken Row. That's what I call it. There's a, on the same block, two blocks. Mm-hmm. There's a KFC.
2: Mm-hmm.
1: There's a Chick-fil-A.
2: Mm-hmm.
1: There's a Cane's, right?
2: Mm-hmm.
1: And then right next to the Cane's is the First Watch. It's crazy.
2: Exactly. It's a lot.
1: We need more options.
2: I do like Zaxby's better than Cane's, though.
1: I do, too, with all due respect. The, you know, Cane's don't put any seasoning on their chicken.
2: Yeah,
1: it's for the sauces.
2: It's actually true.
1: But I don't like their sauces, so.
2: Really?
1: No, I don't like condiments. So.
2: I don't like sauces either, but ranch and Cane's sauce are the best.
1: I will not. Yeah, I will argue with you on that.
2: Wait, so you don't like ketchup?
1: I don't like ketchup.
2: Me neither.
1: Yeah. I don't like ketchup. All right. Anywho, thank you for the good news.
2: Mm-hmm.
1: All right, look, don't move. You know why?
2: That's fresh.
1: I was waiting for that. Shakur got some tech news loading. Keep it locked. Today's high 88, currently 79 on the campus of Norfolk State University on this turntable Tuesday. Peace to everybody watching the live stream. Fresh is good morning.
2: E-H-I-O-T, fresh start morning show.
1: Okay, we back to normal.
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flock safety. It's a tech surveillance firm that makes AI-enabled cameras that scan and collect your license plate information. Data from the cameras can be shared across the U.S. by police departments with other agencies and throughout the country. But now, cities can choose the type of offenses other agencies can access through their cameras. For example, City A could allow City B to search its cameras for a stolen vehicle, missing person, or violent crime while blocking searches related to immigration enforcement. And I've heard from my sources, Ali, that they've been putting these cameras in specific neighborhoods.

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1: WNSB,
0: Norfolk, Chesapeake,
1: inside of the Kalfas and Nachman Studio.
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and Aaliyah, they are in the Hot 91 newsroom. 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

0: Good morning. I'm Shakur.
1: And I'm Aaliyah.
0: And we're right here on this Tuesday, August 18th with your headlines. In the news today, world leaders wrapped up their multi-day environmental summit by committing billions toward renewable energy infrastructure in developing nations. Negotiators worked around the clock to finalize agreements aimed at accelerating emission reductions over the next decade. Environmental groups have cautiously welcomed the pledges, though many are demanding stricter enforcement mechanisms to ensure accountability.
1: In national news, California voters will decide this November on Proposition 40, a proposed one-time 5% tax on the wealth of residents worth more than $1 billion. Supporters say it could raise about $100 billion for healthcare, education, and food assistance. But opponents, including Governor Gavin Newsom, say it could drive wealthy residents out of California and hurt the state's economy.

0: class. You know what I mean?
1: Had a little scheduling mix up, guys. We're going to work it out, chat. We're going to work it out.
0: Well, enjoy your day.
1: I'm going to try, man. But I'm not getting a fresh start. That's the problem.
0: I mean, you did. You got a fresh start for 2 hours.
1: Nah, man.
0: Hour and 9 minutes.
1: I got to get the whole fresh start. I got like a start, you know? That's all I got right now. All right,
0: talk to your advisor. Get that class moving.
2: Yes, sir.
0: There you go. Aaliyah and I here with your music news up next.

0: My bad.
1: So, police were called to Blueface's California home recently after fans watching a live stream became concerned when the rapper playfully kicked his pregnant girlfriend.
2: What?
1: I clearly didn't read this before I started reading this in the air. What's her name? Nevaeh? Akira? Mm-hmm. He kicked her into a swimming pool. Officers arrived to conduct a welfare check and asked Nevaeh whether she had been kicked in the stomach. She told the officers she was not injured and denied any physical altercation had taken place. After speaking with the couple, police left without taking any action and the live stream continued. This is wild.
0: Literally.
1: This is wild.
0: They come up on my Twitter all the time. Like, I'm scrolling down Twitter and there's streams that come up and I'm just like, no way. Like, this isn't real.
1: So where's the other drink?
0: Krishan?
1: Yeah.
0: Oh, she's still in the
1: picture.
0: She
1: boxing, right?
0: Allegedly.
1: Oh, okay. She good?
0: No.
1: She's not better than Peppa and Tretch's daughter?
0: Who?
1: Salt, you know, Peppa from Salt, Peppa and Tretch from Naughty by Nature. They got a kid and she boxes too.
0: Oh, yeah, I didn't know that.
1: She got knocked out. So ooh. That's why I said that. Okay, on to the next story.
0: Well, it looks like the beef between Young Miami and Tyla is settling.
1: There's a beef between them two?
0: Yeah.
1: Do tell. Because I care.
0: Miami previously accused Tyla of taking the idea for her song Chanel after she had played it for Tyla during her unreleased... Well, she played her own unreleased version to Tyla. And Tyla made Chanel.
1: Oh.
0: After Miami had already showed her the song. And then Miami...

0: was like, when Chanel came out, she was like, wait, this is my song.
1: So I, so Young Miami has a song called Chanel that she didn't release? Similar,
0: yeah.
1: Or something similar to what Tyler put out?
0: Mm-hmm.
1: Oh.
0: And, but Tyler initially denied copying her. But now Miami says they haven't spoken since, but she's moved on, and Tyler says she's still been supportive of her music.
1: And Young Miami spin that joint, right?
0: Yeah.
1: That's a spin that joint. So mm-hmm. she ain't worried about it.
0: Exactly. I was like, you know what? You was stressing over that Chanel song, but then spin that. It's one of the most played records right now.
1: Do you like it?
0: It's cool. It's catchy. I hated it at first. I'm like, what is this?
1: Yeah, then, but where you work at and then just being in an environment, it starts getting to you.
0: Yeah, that song, come on, everybody go crazy.
1: That's crazy. I have yet to play it.
0: Don't.
1: I'm not.
0: Tired of
1: people
0: it.
1: Was mad at me Saturday. Nope.
0: Where all my scamming?
1: Oh, it sounds like, you know what, that song sounded like, I thought it was a joke.
0: Same.
1: You know what I mean? I thought it was like from a skit.
0: Mm-hmm.
1: From, I don't know, like Regina Hall. Right? That's what I was thinking. Like from, maybe it was part of the new Scream movie trailer or something. And it seems like that's something, but the record is crazy. The record is, I mean, like you said, everybody go crazy when that record comes on.
0: They do.
1: It's crazy. All right. That's your music news. We got some notable Black History facts that happened on this day. I blacked out for a second. On August 18th, so don't move for that. It's the Fresh Start Morning Show, Hot 91, the Soul of VA. Thanks for tuning in to us, too. Word up.

0: R&B artist with history of the letter R and B. Your face is crazy. 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Behind the scenes, I've been talking to Aaliyah about her summer experiences and using the club in Miami. Web.
1: I was in the club in Miami, and Sexy Red was in the section behind me. So I was turned up with Sexy.
0: Okay.
1: And she was with, I don't know if you know the streamer, Ben the Don.
0: I heard the name.
1: Yeah, he like hangs out with Drake, Rob Boston, Richie.
0: Okay.
1: You know, things of that nature.
0: Okay, how was the experience?
1: It was amazing. You know, I didn't want to seem like a groupie, so I had to act like I've been here before and try and not be too hyping. I asked to get a picture with her. I was just fake turning up and making sure
0: get her in the back. Fake up, but you were, but thought no, you was turning
1: I,
0: up.
1: I was real turning up, but like I was nonchalantly fake turning up.
0: Oh.
1: Like, not acting
0: Did you get
1: too
0: her
1: hype.
0: In the back? Did you get a picture of her in the back? Like yeah. While you was nonchalantly turning up?
1: Yeah.
0: Oh, okay.
1: Trying to sneak it so
0: Did it smell?
1: Surprisingly, no.
0: Okay.
1: It did not smell.
0: Okay.
1: The air conditioning was working overtime.
0: Okay.
1: Because if it wasn't no air conditioning, it probably would have smelled.
0: Yeah, I'm sorry. I didn't mean no disrespect about her, but I was wondering if there was a smell coming from that section. It just
1: no.
0: looks like it. When it comes on my, it just looked like it smells.
1: Yeah, no one was going up to her or asking for pictures, so you know I had to keep it pee and not go up to her or ask for pictures.
0: Understood, but you fake turned up.
1: Mm-hmm.
0: Nonchalantly. I'm sorry, you nonchalantly. What did you do? You nonchalantly fake turned up, but you was turning up.
1: Yeah.
0: I got you. Let's offset that with some notable Black History moments that happened on this day of August 18th. James Meredith became the first Black student to graduate from the University of Mississippi. After President Kennedy sent U.S. Marshals to enforce the law and protect him during his time there, he earned his degree in political science, capping off the desegregation battle that began when he enrolled there a year before. In 1932, Leon Bridges, founder of the second African-American-owned firm in Seattle, was born. And in 1934, Rafer Johnson, an American decathlete and film actor, was born. He went on to win the Olympic gold in the decathlon in 1960. That's just three notable Black history facts that happened on this day, August 18th. We celebrate 24/7, 365. It's our history. It will not go away. We got a take from Maynard heading up in about 3 minutes. 3 minutes. Maynard Scales, you on? So

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0: We're consistently adding more fuel to the fire. So be on the lookout, because Hot 91 is going to be moving all around the 757. 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

0: for a chance to win possible Cousins Fest tickets, which is loaded. All right. Time for some entertainment news. Actress Hayden Panettiere was found unresponsive by a friend at a Greenville residence Sunday before being pronounced dead, according to authorities. She was just 36. A friend called 911 around 1:51 p.m. and reported Panettiere was unresponsive and in cardiac arrest. This is what TMZ reported. Dispatch audio referenced a possible overdose as emergency personnel were sent to the scene. Paramedics performed CPR and advanced cardiac life support, but were unable to revive her. She was pronounced dead at 2:32 p.m. Police say investigators found no initial signs of foul play or suspicious circumstances. An autopsy found no signs of trauma, but the official cause and manner of death remain under investigation. Panettiere was best known for starring in Heroes. She was the cheerleader and on the Nashville joint, and she appeared in the Scream franchise as well, and she was in
1: Bring It On,
0: right?
1: Mm-hmm. It's with already, Solange.
0: Yeah, so, wow. She was young.
1: For real.
0: 36. What? I just saw that this was quick. It said an autopsy was found with no signs of trauma. So why at another case does it take so long to do an autopsy? Like, we'll know the results of the autopsy in 2 weeks. I'm like, yo, what? We know already?
1: Happy birthday.
0: Wow. Okay, yeah, I liked her in Heroes, though. Again, she was.
1: Is that a show or a movie?
0: Yeah, it's like it's a show with people with abilities. Mm. You know what I mean? She was a cheerleader. I think, if I can remember correctly, she healed or something. Like, if her arm break, it snaps back.
1: Oh, okay.
0: You know what I mean? Heroes is dope, though. It's similar. It's not as good as, what you call it, though?
1: Black Mirror?
0: No.
1: Oh.
0: With the soups.
1: Incredibles?
0: Nah, why I can't think of it? The Boys. You haven't watched The Boys?
1: Mm-mm.
0: Yo, The Boys is crazy.
1: I ain't never watched The Boys.
0: The Boys is crazy. That sounds weird. So, what you got?
1: Stephen A. Smith is pushing back after NABJ gave him its thumbs down award. NABJ criticized what it's called a recurring pattern of disparaging comments against prominent black women in politics, sports, and media. Stephen A. Smith says the award was unfair and politically motivated, calling it one of the lowest insults he's received. He also says he'll continue supporting NABJ despite the controversy. Suck to suck, huh?
0: Hey, yo. So look, Aaliyah's back. Welcome back. We got your song of the day on the way. I'm excited for this one because mm-hmm. it's not a particular record that we play, but we know this record. It makes you feel good.
1: Yep.
0: It's a bop, if you will.
1: It reminds me a little of myself.
0: A bop.
1: What?
0: What?
1: Do you know that's derogatory?
0: It is?
1: Yes.
0: I didn't know.
1: A bop is basically another word for a thought.
0: Why don't you just say thot?
1: Because bop is the new thing.
0: Why? We change it. So are you serious?
1: Yes.
0: So she's a bop now means that she's a thot?
1: Mm-hmm.
0: That's crazy.
1: Bopping around.
0: I unbop you. I didn't know. And look, I get my turn. I stay on current events with Aaliyah. That's why I'm glad she's back. I learned what a bust down was. A bust down in my days, not the same bust down. Words change.
1: Yeah, no, and you used it and used bust down in the right context, too.
0: Yeah, I did.
1: Because a lot of people don't know what a bust down is.
0: I didn't know, but you here, and now I know what a bust down is.
1: Mm-hmm.
0: Because a bust down in my day is not what it is today.
1: See, this not really a bust down.
0: But a part in the middle, long hair, is a bust down.
1: Yeah, and a side part could be a bust down, too.
0: Okay.
1: But I got layers, so I don't really consider this a bust down.
0: I would not discuss on the radio what bust down was in my day.
1: Okay, but tell me later.
0: Carol said, I can't keep up. So a bop is a thot.
1: That's fresh.
0: Wow.
1: She is fresh.
0: A bop. So, how do y'all...
1: B.O.P.
0: Is she acting boppy?
1: Well, she real boppish.
0: She real boppish?
1: Mm-hmm. It's giving bop vibes.
0: So like, I got a drop, and the ladies be like, hey, that's a bop. We talking about music. But now it's not. I can't use that no more, I guess.
1: I mean, you can still use, like, that's a bop. Like, hey, that's a bop.
0: Yeah. But, okay. You can still use that.
1: Yeah.
0: But what if somebody's in your section acting thotty, and she could take offense of it? She think you talking about her.
1: See? But if she take offense, then it just goes to show you the type of person she is.
0: A bop.
1: Because ain't nobody talking about that.
0: A bop's going bop.
1: For real.
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0: morning show. Shakur had class. You know what I mean? He was here earlier. Aaliyah is back. What's goody?
1: I am.
0: So since you are back, let's bring back your song of the day. Sometimes it's not your traditional, it's on your playlist, if you will.
1: Mm-hmm.
0: You know what I mean? So today, what we doing?
1: We going uptown.
0: We going uptown?
1: Mm-hmm.
0: Are we talking Billy Joel, Uptown Girl?
1: We are talking Billy Joel, Uptown Girl.
0: There's a meaning to this record.
1: Yes, there is a meaning. So the real life inspiration, he started writing this while dating supermodel Elle Macpherson. And he stated that he felt like a scruffy outsider suddenly surrounded by high society supermodels and the elite. An uptown girl is a woman who lives in a wealthy, high-class part of the city.
0: She's not a bot.
1: Uh-uh. She is a classy woman. A classy woman with class that hangs amongst the elite.
0: Oh.
1: This is my impression of an uptown girl.
0: And who likes uptown girls? I mean, according to this story,
1: the downtown man.
0: According to SWV, so according to Billy Joel, what's a downtown man?
1: A working class man trying to date a rich, high class

0: So, Christy Brinkley was in the video. She was a supermodel.
1: And he started dating her.
0: Mm-hmm.
1: But this song is about another supermodel.
0: Another uptown girl. Mm-hmm. He's being very downtownish.
1: For real.
0: Yo, real quick. My other song by Billy Joel. You know this one?
1: Wait.
2: For the longest time. Whoa.

0: Good morning, I'm Shakur.
1: And I'm Aaliyah.
0: And we're right here on this Tuesday, August 18th with your headlines. In the news today, world leaders wrapped up their multi-day environmental summit by committing billions toward renewable energy infrastructure in developing nations. Negotiators worked around the clock to finalize agreements aimed at accelerating emission reductions over the next decade. Environmental groups have cautiously welcomed the pledges, though many are demanding stricter enforcement mechanisms to ensure accountability.
1: In national news, California voters will decide this November on Proposition 40, a proposed one-time 5% tax on the wealth of residents worth more than $1 billion. Supporters say it could raise about $100 billion for healthcare, education, and food assistance. But opponents, including Governor Gavin Newsom,

0: between major energy providers to protect consumer interests. Regulatory watchdogs are scrutinizing the transaction to evaluate potential impacts on household utility rates and grid reliability. Public feedback sessions are scheduled across the Commonwealth to allow residents and business owners to voice their concerns.
1: Are you heading to a Norfolk State football game this season? Well, here's some good news for the fans. Free parking is available at the MacArthur South and North garages. Free shuttles and buses will take fans to the stadium. You can also catch the Tide from MacArthur Station. Light rail rides are free for game patrons.
0: Today's high is 90. It's currently 78, and it's like that.
2: And that's the way it is. Good job, guys. As we continue on, it's the Before Work Party, a chance to win this hour in the hot 91 days of summer. Oh, let's go.

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0: years. 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
1: Never lied to you.
0: Let's do it live. Roly Poly, salute.
1: Come on, oh my, we see Don't care. And if you're down with the rock and the CL Smooth, let me hear you say, oh yeah.

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1: Make some noise, who cares?
2: Mr. Money Well Spent, Black Still, we see you.
1: Jersey Girl, what up?

0: brother.
1: Everybody be lost, word up.
0: Who is that? It's like that, y'all.
1: We ain't never get this Pete Rock and CL Smooth reunion, y'all. It's okay.
0: Pete Rock and CL Smooth.
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3: Hot 91, we are the soul of VA. Good morning, it's Shakur right here with your sports. We're going to start off with some WNBA action. Now, the Valkyries took down the Dallas Wings yesterday, winning 78-70. Now, Gabby Williams had 23, Veronica Burton had 16, and Janelle Saloon had 10 points to go along with 5 assists. The Wings stood no chance against the Valkyries. And in the NBA, it's a little bit of tension going on, as Dwayne Wade's dad, LeVar Ball, as well as Jason Tatum's dad, say that they have been pushed out of the spotlight from their kids' lives. Now, this isn't surprising, and a lot of fans are even coming out saying, we didn't know our favorite players even had these dads, like Kevin Durant. We didn't even know that. But at the same time, it is still good that they have this vocal podcast, so they're able to put themselves in the spotlight. In the world of NFL, we have 2 preseason games on Thursday. Raiders at Texans and 49ers at the Chargers. Then September 9th, we will be in week 1 of the NFL season. And I'm going to take you the whole way. Make sure you keep it locked. And as always, this

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1: Peace, everybody. It's the coolest legendary. It's the cool, the DJ, the red light. I'm getting up real fresh in the morning. That's my Fresh Start Morning Show.

0: If you have to work this morning, we're going to make sure you get there with a smile.
1: But like, yo, why do coworkers do that? Y'all can't find you on Instagram. Yeah, I know. I found you first, and I blocked you. Because, like, what you want to follow me for? You don't even say good morning. You don't even like me. I did what was best for us. I did what was best for the community. Okay? All y'all want to do is watch face. You're going to stay right where you are.
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0: 2 weeks. And I was like, you know what? I'm going to play it. I'm going to play it in like 45 seconds.
1: Wait a second, y'all. It's only 11 more days to the football season starts, and y'all still haven't got y'all tickets yet? Hey, look, man, day 11 of the countdown. 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

0: 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You gotta give it all today. 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
1: The green and gold.

0: Good morning. I'm Shakur.
1: And I'm Aaliyah.
0: And we're right here on this Tuesday, August 18th, with your headlines. In the news today, world leaders wrapped up their multi-day environmental summit by committing billions toward renewable energy infrastructure in developing nations. Negotiators worked around the clock to finalize agreements aimed at accelerating emission reductions over the next decade. Environmental groups have cautiously welcomed the pledges, though many are demanding stricter enforcement mechanisms to ensure accountability.
1: In national news, California voters will decide this November on Proposition 40, a proposed one-time 5% tax on the wealth of residents worth more than $1 billion. Supporters say it could raise about $100 billion for healthcare, education, and food assistance. But opponents, including Governor Gavin Newsom, say it could drive wealthy residents out of California and hurt the state's economy.
0: Back in VA, state leaders have formally intervened in the proposed high-profile merger between major energy providers to protect consumer interests. Regulatory watchdogs are scrutinizing the transaction to evaluate potential impacts on household utility rates and grid reliability. Public feedback sessions are scheduled across the Commonwealth to allow residents and business owners to voice their concerns.
1: Are you heading to a Norfolk State football game this season? Well, here's some good news for the fans. Free parking is available at the MacArthur South and North garages. Free shuttles and buses will take fans to the stadium. You can also catch the Tide from MacArthur Station. Light rail rides are free for game patrons.
0: Today's high is 90. It's currently 78, and it's like that.
2: And that's the way it is. 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Reminding you to hydrate at 9:11 in about 4 minutes. 4 minutes. I know what you're saying. I could have still, Fresh Topia should still be open. I don't think anybody said that. I just said it. Let's go.

0: Go, my man is right
1: where
0: over there.
1: Going?
0: I have to go. My I'm on my way, Black. I'm on
1: Do
0: my.
1: You have a number or something?
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1: What area code is that?
0: 1-900. 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Eat some pretzels. Go play some videos. Thank you for your time, honey. But

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Told you we in this bag this morning. It's a Tuesday. 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DJ B, Shakur, Aaliyah, Radio Rah-Rah.

Ladies and gentlemen, the lyrics are busting up on a cloud. It's the groove. LED Logic, we see you. Real Daniel, we see you. We got a take from Maynard Scales in about 5 minutes. Shouts to L Boogie, Chili Most, we see you, VA. Tracy S. Hobbs, who? Busting up on a cloud, ladies and gentlemen.

0: can't deny the groove, though. Shouts to James D. Train Taylor. Hot 91, the soul of you. I'm going to play one more joint. Gee, I got you. It's a Tuesday. DJ Heart Attack in the building. What club was this playing in?
1: Main Event, Big Apple, Broadway, what's it, Foxtrap?
0: Foxtrap.
1: Royal Blue.
2: What year is this?
0: 82.
1: Oh. Yeah.
2: I wasn't here.
1: Batman's Den.
0: Batman's Den is crazy. Where you going tonight? The Batman's Den. That is why. Where you going tonight? The Foxtrap.
1: That was on Little Creek Road.
0: What is it now? Probably a cookout.
1: That's where all the coaches used to go back in.
0: Foxtrap.
1: After work, Foxtrap. You see all of them there? Chilling.
0: Yo, club names has always been wild. We're going to talk about that one day, like the wildest club name. Maynard doesn't want to get involved in this conversation.
2: I mean, in 1982, I was just a
0: youth.
2: I was a youth. 11.
0: Yeah.
2: Trying my best to, you know, remain out of the way of my father's belt.
0: It was a special belt.
2: It was... Actually, it wasn't.
0: It wasn't?
2: He had several.
0: Go get my belt. Did you choose the smaller one?
2: No, you always get the bigger one. The smaller one, that's more like a whip.
1: That's dumb.
2: No.
1: Ow.
2: Nah. My father would be like, nah, all right, it's cool. Don't worry about that. Come here. One time, he just took my hand in his hand, and he smacked my hand with his other hand. And I was, you know, and for like the first 3 seconds, I was like, oh, that's not that bad. And then all of a sudden, the delayed
1: fire.
2: Fire. I looked at it, I was like, are my fingers still there? What happened?
0: When I said, give me five of the black inside, that's not what I meant, Jack.
2: My father was generous with the discipline.
0: Oh, man.
2: And I was anxious to earn discipline.
0: Apparently.
2: I couldn't figure a way to stay out of trouble to save my life, man.
0: Oh, man. Good morning. It is 9:32. It's the Fresh Start Morning Show. Maynard has a take for us. Some words to get us through the day. You know what
2: you
0: I mean?
2: You know, school's just starting, and I'm going to let y'all know the sky is the limit. It's only the beginning, however. Believe in where you're going. Trust your journey and keep reaching higher. Your potential has no ceiling. And that's my word.
0: Word. Keep it locked. Hot 91, the soul of VA.

0: This morning's mix been brought to you by Pink Moisturizer.
1: When Soul Glow just won't do, Pink Moisturizer is just for you.
2: And the ceiling, oh, not the ceiling, but the walls are way dope.
0: You can get used to this and loose to this if your hair looks like Carl Lewis. That Dominique Wilkins. That Michael Cage.
1: Brothers all over know that Pink Moisturizer does it for them.
0: That Reggie Theus. Yo, Cash was balling. That Terry girl was crazy. That AC Green.
3: It's wintertime.
0: Yo.
1: The pre-Brooke Shields Michael Jackson.
0: Yo. You got it. Sam Perkins. Yo, Sam Perkins showed up and played an entire NBA game in a do-rag. That is the blackest NBA thing in the history of sports. He played a whole game in a do-rag.
2: Y'all don't see this, but me in here crying.
1: Wow. Yo, man.
0: Yo.
1: Let that man live, man. Why are you going to say him like that?
0: Yo, I mean, they banned it after the game. It took, but they let him rock. Yo, and he had the tails out.
1: Right.
0: Wild.
1: At the end of the game, he threw a baseball cap on and went to Pim Tall.
0: Hot 91, the Soul of VA. Good morning. Thanks for allowing me to go into Crates Heavy this morning. This Turntable Tuesday. I mean,
1: did anybody else have control?
0: No.
1: You were doing it on your own.
0: I was. But I am thanking the ears that was upon us to share this time with us, you know?
1: You ain't.
0: How you feeling, Maynard?
1: I feel good. I feel like, you know what I'm saying, again. With the school year starting,
0: yes,
1: and seeing all the new young people on campus.
0: Everybody got a 4.0 right now.
1: Everybody got a 4.0. We're going to keep it that way.
0: Yep.
1: We're going to make sure that Social Security is there for me.
0: Make sure these kids have a bright future.
1: Get these kids good job.
0: Keep contributing to the That's Social right. Security fund.
1: Nah. We really, this is always a, it's like, even though it's the fall, it's like spring. It's like renewal. Mm-hmm. You know what I'm saying? Where, you know, so many kids come to campus bright and fresh. We get to meet their parents.
0: Right.
1: Before they get sick of us and we get sick of them. But we have a great and wonderful opportunity ahead of us. So I'm happy.
0: I'm happy too, man. I'm happy too. It's always good. How you feeling, DJ Heart Attack?
2: I feel great.
0: You got an award loading, pending?
2: Yeah. That's September 19th.
0: Okay.
2: We're gonna party.
0: We are?
2: We're going to party.
0: Nice.
2: And guess who's paying for it?
0: Oh!
2: Thank you, man.
1: Huh? Say what?
0: Is he? Copy him on the email?
1: I'm doing what? Say who?
2: not champagne, but pink champagne.
1: Oh. There might be some champipple.
0: That ripple.
1: That ripple. And cold duck.
0: Oh. 45. They still make Michelob.
2: MD.
1: Yes.
0: They still make it?
1: Yeah.
2: MD.
1: There's some beers that I would be looking for occasionally.
0: Okay.
1: Lowenbrow.
0: Wow. Do they still make Lowenbrow?
1: I don't know.
2: PBR.
1: Yeah.
0: PBR is out around.
1: There. PBR is out there.
0: PBR is heavy.
1: Heavy.
0: You can still get Mickey's.
1: Meisterbrow.
0: Damn.
1: Stroh's. Think about all the... So my godfather used to keep a cooler of beer after the softball games out behind his house. I'm just thinking about everything I used to do as a 13-year-old.
0: The Busch beer. Head for the mountains.
1: Head for the mountains.
0: Head for the mountains. Now I drew a blank because I used to do all the beers. They still make High Life, right? Miller High Life?
1: Oh, yeah, High Life. Champagne of beers.
0: All that, of course.
1: Champagne of beers.
0: Of course.
1: Let me see. How did the. Here's to good friends. Tonight is kind of special. The beer you drink must be something more somehow. So tonight, let it be low and brown.
0: Damn. I thought you was going to Reunited or Ice or something. I don't. You remember that whole thing?
1: Reunited. Oh, no. What about Can I? Can I?
2: Yeah, yes, can you I can. Whine?
1: Can I whine? Yo. But Reunited, yeah. Spumante?
2: I stay Spumante, yeah.
1: Yeah, man.
0: Well, make sure you have some of that at the RJ's party.
1: Yo, it's going to be.
0: Because I heard Reunited, not on ice, is not good.
1: Reunited on ice. It
0: needs to be on ice.
1: On keg. It's going to be flowing. Yo. All you can drink.
0: Damn.
1: It's irresponsibility.
0: Heavily.
1: 3.8% alcohol wine. You will catch diabetes before you get a buzz.
0: Oh, damn, that's crazy. Aaliyah, welcome back. We waited for you. You went to the bookstore.
3: Yes.
0: What'd you bring back?
3: I went to see the new upgrade because I saw that they upgraded it.
1: Yeah, upgraded what? The bookstore. The bookstore.
0: Yeah.
1: Did you buy something?
3: Yeah.
0: What'd you get?
3: I got some noodles.
1: Noodles.
3: Yeah.
1: They sell books there.
0: The book store.
3: Oh, y'all know about the Nong Shim?
0: Nah, who Shim?
3: Nong Shim.
0: Nah, I don't mess with no Shims.
1: Nong Shim.
3: I got the Nong Shim hot and spicy.
0: That's crazy. What's it called?
3: Nong Shim.
0: Nah, man.
1: Nah. It's actually Nah G Shim. Nah, Shim. Nah. That's a wild. It says Nong G Shim. Nong. So she pronounces it Nong Shim.
0: Oh. Mm-hmm.
1: That's.
3: They really make the best ramen.
0: Do they?
3: Mm-hmm.
0: You starting to school you off healthy?
3: Those are only when I have my cheat days.
0: Today's a cheat day?
3: No. I just brought it for that cheat day. Yeah.
1: Oh, okay. Are you going to have it today, though?
3: No, not today. Maybe another day.
2: But they hooked that bookstore up.
0: That's mm-hmm. nice, isn't it?
2: Nice. Did you go upstairs? You went upstairs?
3: No, I didn't go upstairs.
2: They hooked that up,
1: That's
2: too?
1: Where the books are.
0: Yeah, I haven't been upstairs.
2: Yeah, they hooked it up.
3: I didn't even see the upstairs, like the entrance for the upstairs. Maybe I missed it.
0: You walked right past the staircase.
3: I was just so fascinated by everything.
0: It's nice in it, though.
1: That's where the books are upstairs.
3: You know what?
1: It is the bookstore. These are just my thoughts.
0: By Jack Handy. All right, we done, y'all. Enjoy your day. Happy birthday to everybody celebrating their born day today. We appreciate you spending the time with us. Enjoy your day. Oh, that was great to say.
3: Happy birthday.
1: Let's try Behold, maybe.
0: We can do that.
1: Okay.
0: Be safe, be easy, be smart in these streets. Keep your head on the swivel, watch your back, protect your neck.

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20: You think a ticket for not wearing your seatbelt is the worst that could happen? A fine, an inconvenience, a little embarrassment. 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

0: Hot 91, the soul of VA. Good morning, Hampton Roads. I'm Alana Mercedes, here to welcome you to a beautiful brand new day. It's Tuesday here in the 757, and you know I'm here to supply you with all the good vibes, all your favorite tunes during the midday, and you know we love our local artists, so let's kick it off with Black Hoodie on Hot 91, the soul of VA.
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8: 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Just when I thought I said all I can say, my chick on the side says she got
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Hot 91, the soul of VA. I'm Alana Mercedes, and so often we look to others as the blueprint of our lives. Sometimes we're looking for outfit inspiration. Sometimes we're looking for character inspiration, like how we should think or behave. But our biggest goal should ironically just be to be genuine people. That's how you ensure you're showing up as your best self. And if you need an idea of where to start, make sure you stay tuned. I'm giving you three habits of real, genuine people. That's coming up on Hot 91, the soul of VA.

0: but I can't unsee it. Lucky I ain't TMZ it. 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
2: 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I'm Alana Mercedes. The Clips has been on a run this year, ladies and gentlemen, from BET Awards to the Grammys. I don't believe that they're letting up. Make sure you stay tuned. I have Three Habits of Genuine People coming up next on Hot 91, the soul of BA.

0: 91, the soul of VA. I'm Alana Mercedes, and we all love to talk about what it means to be a genuine person, what it means to know yourself, you know, what it means to be cool in your own right. Well, I'm here to tell you right now, there are a few things that stand out to me when I'm thinking of a genuine person. And if you're on the road to becoming that, then I'm going to give you three tips for people that are genuine, habits of genuine people. So number one, yes, genuine people do speak their mind. They're not afraid to hop off of the bandwagon and talk about things that matter to them, have the opposing views of somebody else. It's not something that they're afraid to face. That doesn't mean it's done distastefully or disrespectfully. It just means that they're not afraid to show up knowing 100% who they are and what they believe in. Number two, in the same breath, genuine people respond to internal expectations, not just the external ones. A lot of times, we're so heavily influenced by the people around us, what they think is best for us, how they think we should move or act, or who they even think we should be. But genuine people know that the only person who matters at the end of the day, as far as living this life, is you. You're the one who has to show up in your same body in every environment as yourself. That means that you have to have internal expectations, things that foundationally center you, things that make you who you are. And they are not afraid to do that and to respond to that. So yes, they respond to internal expectations. And lastly, number three, genuine people can also admit their faults. A lot of times, you know, it's easy to put on a front and be like, oh yeah, you know, I messed up, but that wasn't my fault, you know, it was this person's fault. But genuine people aren't afraid to say, yes, I was wrong in this situation, or I misjudged. I think differently about this thing now. They're not afraid to change their minds after admitting their faults, because they know that in order to grow, yes, there are some lessons that we all have to learn in life. Now look, this is not the end-all, be-all standard for all genuine people. However, these are just things I've acknowledged, or noticed rather, about the most genuine people in my life and things that I strive towards. So I really hope this was able to help somebody out today. And if you missed these gems, they'll be on my Instagram at It's Alana Mercedes, because I want us to show up as the most genuine people to ourselves and others all of 2026 and beyond. Again, that's on Instagram at It's Alana Mercedes. Stay tuned. I have your entertainment news coming up on Hot 91, the soul of VA.
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Hot 91, the soul of VA. I'm Alana Mercedes, and J. Cole has been getting very personal at his last couple of concerts, starting off the show in the crowd amongst the stands with his fans, and they've been absolutely loving it. Nobody knows exactly where he's going to descend from, but he always ends up amongst his people in the crowd, and it's just, you can tell he's a person's person. What can I say? He loves his fans, he loves his music, and a lot of people are going to miss him, being that this is his last tour, but nonetheless, he's killing it. Make sure you stay tuned. I have your entertainment news coming up on Hot 91, the soul of VA. Just

0: And here's another banger from around the way. 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

0: 91, the soul of VA. I'm Alana Mercedes. Today is August the 18th, which is when we celebrate a holiday. That should be a holiday every single day, okay? It's National Fajita Day. And if you know anything about it, then you know that, yes, it is a Tex-Mex dish. But, honey, they know how to throw it down. And I've grown and developed a love for fajitas since I was a kid. And today will be the day that I would eat them nonstop, all right? It's the day where you can unabashedly go and order you the fajitas for two, for all means. You know, just go ahead and enjoy that because it is National Fajita Day. Today is also National Cream Pie or Ice Cream Pie Day. Interesting. Nice to have, not nice to pair with the fajita. And today is also National Pinot Noir Day. Now that you could pair with a fajita. So celebrate all of your favorite foods today if any of those apply to you. And make sure you stay tuned. I got your entertainment news coming up on Hot 91, the soul of VA.
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Hot 91, the soul of VA. I'm Alana Mercedes. That's Tim's with what you need. And look, Tim's may not be what you need, but I'll tell you what you do need, a Hot 91 swag bag. And today, I have your opportunity to take one home, all right? The 91 days of summer only has a couple of weeks left. So if you have not won something from us this summer, you still have an opportunity to take home the big prize, okay? So later on today, I will be looking for caller number 9 to gift the Hot 91 swag bag and have your name entered into the grand prize drawing going down this Friday. So make sure you stay tuned. And listen up, I got your entertainment news coming up next on Hot 91, the soul of VA.

Mercedes, and it's time for your entertainment news of the hour, ladies and gents, so let's go ahead and get into it. Now, charges were announced this past Monday against 14 people in connection with an alleged cocaine trafficking operation involving students associated with two Penn State fraternities, the Pennsylvania Attorney General's office has said. Now, 13 current or former students, as well as one of the students' fathers, are now facing felony

But now there are a lot of new interviews with Hayden Panettiere in the last couple of years, where she was talking about her struggle with, again, postpartum depression and also drug use, which she was introduced to at just 16 years old by a trusted person on her team. So now that all of these things are coming to light, including her relationship with Neutrogena, which was not good, a lot of people are now advocating for just standing up and checking on those around you, and not allowing these big companies to control your life and your mental health. So definitely prayers are out for her family, for her young daughter, and for all of those who knew and loved her. Rest in peace to Hayden Panettiere. And lastly, from Broadway to Marvel, 23-year-old Maya Boyd is set to make her film debut as the next Storm in the new X-Men movie. So that's obviously one of the most iconic roles in the X-Men universe. And now for Marvel's upcoming reboot, it looks like Maya has been chosen right off of Broadway. She'll follow in the footsteps of Halle Berry and Alexandra Shipp, but this time...

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7: With Christian J. Baker in international news, an Alaska Airlines flight from Miami to Seattle was delayed Sunday night after two passengers allegedly were in-flight attendants. The disturbance happened while the plane was taxiing for takeoff. Air traffic control audio captured the pilot requesting law enforcement and saying the crew was entering cockpit lockdown protocol. The plane returned to the gate where passengers were forced to deplane as a precaution. Two passengers were removed and rebooked on a flight, and the flight was departed about 2 hours late from the further incident. Authorities later determined there was no credible threat. In national news, in western Nevada, under evacuation orders Sunday due to a large wildfire burning north of Reno. As of Sunday night, the Bug Fire had burned more than 1,100 acres. It's burning along Nevada's border, with California also facing wildfires, including the Ridge Fire in Southern California, which resulted in a temporary freeway closure and major traffic jam. In other national news, a major cleanup is underway in Springfield, Massachusetts, after a powerful storm moved through the area. The National Weather Service says the storm burst, packing wind gusts of more than 70 miles an hour, moved through the area on Saturday. The storm knocked down trees and power lines in its wake and caused a building to collapse. No one was hurt.

of VA. I'm Alana Mercedes. 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

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I'm Alana Mercedes. 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

Hot 91, the soul of VA. I'm Alana Mercedes, and it's time for your mental health moment with Mercedes. So I need you to listen up and hear me well. 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I really hope that was able to help somebody out today. 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
17: 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Good luck. Hot 91, the soul of VA. 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
4: With Christian J. Baker in international news, an Alaska Airlines flight from Miami to Seattle was delayed Sunday night after two passengers allegedly threatened flight attendants. The disturbance happened while the plane was taxiing for takeoff. Air traffic control audio captured the pilot requesting law enforcement and saying the crew was entering cockpit lockdown protocol. The plane returned to the gate where passengers were forced to deplane as a precaution. Two passengers were removed and rebooked on a flight, and the flight was departed about 2 hours late from the further incident. Authorities later determined there was no credible threat.

it's burning along Nevada's border, with California also facing wildfires, including the Ridge Fire in Southern California, which resulted in a temporary freeway closure and major traffic jam. In other national news, a major cleanup is underway in Springfield, Massachusetts, after a powerful storm moved through the area. The National Weather Service says the storm burst, packing wind gusts of more than 70 miles an hour, moved through the area on Saturday. The storm knocked down trees and power lines in its wake and caused a building to collapse. No one was hurt, but the storm left about 45 people homeless, and

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3: 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Today's Hot 1 at 1 goes to my lover girls and guys that know that the latter is simply not an option. 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

of VA. 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
0: From Hampton. Okay, girl. Look, you will cross the water, but I hope you can make your way over here because you're calling number nine. You got to come collect your prize.
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0: Hey.
1: Thank you.
0: Congratulations. You're so welcome, Robin. And, of course, you got to let everybody know who hooked you up with your Hot 91 swag bag.
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0: Hey.

one, the soul of VA. I'm Alana Mercedes, and I want to thank you for kicking it with me on this Turns Up Tuesday in the 757. Make sure you hit me on Instagram at It's Alana Mercedes, and stay tuned because Scandalous DJ Scan is in the building to keep you company for the rest of your afternoon. I will see you tomorrow, same time, same place, on Hot 91, the soul of VA.

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0: Put me any place on the map, cause I'm him. 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Somebody tell them people Mr. Hem is here.
1: Whoa, whoa, whoa, whoa, whoa, whoa.
0: Mr. Hem is here.
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6: With Christian J. Baker in international news, an Alaska Airlines flight from Miami to Seattle was delayed Sunday night after two passengers allegedly threatened a flight attendant. The disturbance happened while the plane was taxiing for takeoff. Air traffic control audio captured the pilot requesting law enforcement and saying the crew was entering cockpit lockdown protocol. The plane returned to the gate where passengers were forced to deplane as a precaution. Two passengers were removed and rebooked on a flight, and the flight was departed about 2 hours late from the further incident. Authorities later determined there was no credible threat. In national news, in

including the Ridge Fire in Southern California, which resulted in a temporary freeway closure and major traffic jam. In other national news, a major cleanup is underway in Springfield, Massachusetts, after a powerful storm moved through the area. The National Weather Service says the storm burst, packing wind gusts of more than 70 miles an hour, moved through the area on Saturday. The storm knocked down trees and power lines in its wake and caused a building to collapse. No one was hurt, but the storm left about 45 people homeless, and

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5: Wait a second, y'all. 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
7: With Katie and Lovett. In national news, two fraternities at Penn State University are accused of being at the center of a significant drug trafficking network. Pennsylvania's Attorney General announced 14 people have been criminally charged, with most of them being current and former Penn State students. The AG's office says two men, Augustino Abatiello and Thomas Robinson, headed the drug network that operated primarily out of the Sigma Chi and Delta Upsilon fraternities in 2023 and 2024. They are accused of selling large amounts, even kilos, of coke with sizable profits. The Attorney General says there were five primary dealers who got help from friends and other fraternity members. The Attorney General characterized the operation as an upper-level trafficking organization, with Abatiello reportedly bragging he was the largest cocaine dealer at Penn State. The grand jury information included a claim he sold over $50,000 worth of cocaine. A warrant was issued for his arrest. Many of the other suspects were arraigned Monday morning, including Robinson's father, Paul Robinson, who was accused of hiding drugs and money in a safe. None of the alleged drug packaging occurred on Penn State University property. It was all reportedly done at off-campus frat houses. Penn State University acknowledged the investigation and confirmed that the Delta Upsilon fraternity has been placed on immediate interim suspension. Penn State says it plans to provide more educational and hazing-related resources to students. Today's weather forecast calls for mostly cloudy skies, followed by rainy conditions expected around 6 p.m., with winds up to 9 miles per hour. Today will be a high of 90 degrees with a low of 79. Chance of rain, 40%. The temperature outside is currently 89 degrees. In other news, the bankrupt Spirit Airlines still has something to offer, and Google wants it. The tech giant says it is buying Spirit's massive trove of data to help improve its artificial intelligence models. The $10 million deal includes internal emails, spreadsheets, booking and frequent flyer information, transactions, and employee data. Google says the data has been stripped of information that could identify individual people. Spirit halted operations in May and has been selling off its assets through bankruptcy. Another AI company bid $7.5 million for the data. A bankruptcy judge is expected to rule on the Spirit-Google deal Wednesday. I'm Katie and Lovett, and this is your 91 Second News on Hot 91, the soul of VA.

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2: 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So be on the lookout, because Hot 91 is going to be moving all around the 757. 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
0: Wait a second, y'all. It's only 11 more days to the football season starts, and y'all still haven't got y'all tickets yet? Hey, look, man, day 11 of the countdown. Make sure y'all go get y'all preseason tickets today.
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We're Hot 91, it's all the VA, SZA, Travis Scott, Love Galore, DJ Scan here right now. I got your healthy relationship talk of the day. Something that'll help to keep your relationship healthy is to do what's right for you and for your partner. And what I mean by that is, you know, sometimes, you know, you may get, you know, caught up in some situations or maybe something that you have to do, like, you know, extra at your job or extra at school or whatnot. Sometimes you may feel a little guilty that, you know, you want to get those things done, but you've already

relationship to have some longevity to it. If you kind of keep, you know, putting things off in a relationship and, you know, spending more time at work or spending more time with school, which are very important things, you know, or your business, or even spending more time with your friends and whatnot, it seems like, you know, you're kind of putting your partner to the side. So you got to, you know, do what's right and do what's best for you and your partner, regardless of sometimes how you may feel. You know, and sometimes you got to explain that to others, you know, just to be, you know, do it the right way and make sure that you have that longevity and keeping the relationship healthy. So do what's right for you, you know, no matter how it may sometimes affect other things, you know, and then you got to explain it to your partner. That's fine, but be sure that you're doing what's right, all right, and making sure that you are making sure y'all two are doing things together, timely manner, and sometimes you do got to put some other things off, all right? Y'all stay tuned. That's your Healthy Relationship Talk with Hot 91, the Soul of VA.

different kind. By the godfather of rap, Rakim, DJ Scan here. It's a beautiful Tuesday in the 757 right now to slow it down with a throwback by LSG. We're Hot 91, the Soul of VA.

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September 5th, Labor Day weekend, Norfolk Scope for the Cousins Festival. It is back, the third annual one, brought to you by Pusha T, Famlay, Antonio. It's going to be another great one. We'll see y'all out there. And remember, cousinsfestival.com, so you can go ahead and get hooked up and make sure we see y'all there. All right, stay tuned. We're Hot 91, the Soul of VA.

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4: With Katie and Lovett. In national news, two fraternities at Penn State University are accused of being at the center of a significant drug trafficking network. Pennsylvania's Attorney General announced 14 people have been criminally charged, with most of them being current and former Penn State students. The AG's office says two men, Augustino Abatiello and Thomas Robinson, headed the drug network that operated primarily out of the Sigma Chi and Delta Upsilon fraternities in 2023 and 2024. They are accused of selling large amounts, even kilos, of coke with sizable profits. The attorney general says there were five primary dealers who got help from friends and other fraternity members. The attorney general characterized the operation as an upper-level trafficking organization, with Abatiello reportedly bragging he was the largest cocaine dealer at Penn State. The grand jury information included a claim he sold over $50,000 worth of cocaine. A warrant was issued for his arrest. Many of the other suspects were arraigned Monday morning, including Robinson's father, Paul Robinson, who was accused of hiding drugs and money in a safe. None of the alleged drug packaging occurred on Penn State University property. It was all reportedly done at off-campus frat houses. Penn State University acknowledged the investigation and confirmed that the Delta Upsilon fraternity has been placed on immediate interim suspension. Penn State says it plans to provide more educational and hazing-related resources to students. Today's weather forecast calls for mostly cloudy skies followed by rainy conditions expected around 6 p.m. with winds up to 9 miles per hour. Today will be a high of 90 degrees with a low of 79. Chance of rain, 40%. The temperature outside is currently 89 degrees. In other news, the bankrupt Spirit Airlines still has something to offer, and Google wants it. The tech giant says it is buying Spirit's massive trove of data to help improve its artificial intelligence models. The $10 million deal includes internal emails, spreadsheets, booking and frequent flyer information, transactions, and employee data. Google says the data has been stripped of information that could identify individual people. Spirit halted operations in May and has been selling off its assets through bankruptcy. Another AI company bid $7.5 million for the data. A bankruptcy judge is expected to rule on the Spirit-Google deal Wednesday. I'm Katie and Lovett, and this is your 91 Second News on Hot 91, the soul of VA.

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Well, Hot 91 is sold a VA Morning Dew. The remix, Beyonce, and she had to get her husband Jay-Z on that one. Y'all stay tuned in. Let's get into this, Tim's. What you need? Well, Hot 91.

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5: With Katie and Lovett. In national news, two fraternities at Penn State University are accused of being at the center of a significant drug trafficking network. Pennsylvania's Attorney General announced 14 people have been criminally charged, with most of them being current and former Penn State students. The AG's office says two men, Augustino Abatiello and Thomas Robinson, headed the drug network that operated primarily out of the Sigma Chi and Delta Upsilon fraternities in 2023 and 2024. They are accused of selling large amounts, even kilos, of coke with sizable profits. The Attorney General says there were five primary dealers who got help from friends and other fraternity members. The Attorney General characterized the operation as an upper-level trafficking organization, with Abatiello reportedly bragging he was the largest cocaine dealer at Penn State. The grand jury information included a claim he sold over $50,000 worth of cocaine. A warrant was issued for his arrest. Many of the other suspects were arraigned Monday morning, including Robinson's father, Paul Robinson, who was accused of hiding drugs and money in a safe. None of the alleged drug packaging occurred on Penn State University property. It was all reportedly done at off-campus frat houses. Penn State University acknowledged the investigation and confirmed that the Delta Upsilon fraternity has been placed on immediate interim suspension. Penn State says it plans to provide more educational and hazing-related resources to students. Today's weather forecast calls for mostly cloudy skies followed by rainy conditions expected around 6 p.m., with winds up to 9 miles per hour. Today will be a high of 90 degrees with a low of 79. Chance of rain, 40%. The temperature outside is currently 89 degrees. In other news, the bankrupt Spirit Airlines still has something to offer, and Google wants it. The tech giant says it is buying Spirit's massive trove of data to help improve its artificial intelligence models. The $10 million deal includes internal emails, spreadsheets, booking and frequent flyer information, transactions, and employee data. Google says the data has been stripped of information that could identify individual people. Spirit halted operations in May and has been selling off its assets through bankruptcy. Another AI company bid $7.5 million for the data. A bankruptcy judge is expected to rule on the Spirit-Google deal Wednesday. I'm Katie and Lovett, and this is your 91 Second News on Hot 91, the soul of VA.

Let's get the party started. See you at the bar, you was hardly talking. That's when I knew that your heart was scarring. Friends to lovers need a part to star in. Like, wait, babe, let me

0: 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What's up? 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
0: 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So be on the lookout, because Hot 91 is going to be moving all around the 757. 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
5: 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There's now an accident right lane blocked in Portsmouth on I-264 westbound between Effingham Street, exit 7 and exit 6. There's also a disabled vehicle shoulder blocked in Norfolk, I-264 eastbound between Ballantyne Boulevard, exit 12 and Military Highway, exit 13-14. This traffic report is brought to you by the Virginia Department of Motor Vehicles and Hot 91, reminding you it's Spartan to buckle up every trip, every time.
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3: 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And last year, 2,352 people were seriously injured in speed-related crashes in Virginia, accounting for 32.5% of all serious injuries. 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On the roads across campus, serious injuries often come down to speed. 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
3: 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Please make room. 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

0: What are we doing?
1: What are we doing, VA? We good? It's Hot 91 with a soda, VA. I'm your host, Ron TV. We are in the building right now. Let's get it popping on a Talk About It Tuesday. Won't you agree? Yep. My, oh my. It's Hot 91, the soul of VA. I'm your host, Ron TV. Right back at it. A Talk About It Tuesday is right here in your face. Full and effective. 91 days of summer. Still going extra strong. I can't believe it. It's been going so great, too. Bro, it's going so great. Look,

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This ain't the time, all right? Not yet. But you've got the right station. You definitely got the right station. Look,

0: So thank you guys, first of all, for being mature enough to handle the prizes, okay? Because we've been giving out some good stuff. I know, I get frantic too. I'd be frantic too if I was missing out on some of these great prizes that we've been giving away. Because, man, 91 been hooking y'all up. They gonna hook me up? Because I would like to go to some of this stuff. Man, wings and things. Cousins Festival tickets. Neo tickets. Cinema Cafe. I want to go to the movies. Insidious comes out tomorrow. I want to go for free, but I can't. But you can if you continue to listen. All right? Get all this free stuff on us. All right. Look. Shout out to Tony. Shout out to Maynard. Everybody. Cynthia. Everybody. Everybody who's helping put this thing together. All right? Ooh. All right. So look. It's Tuesday. It's a Talk About It Tuesday, which means you get to dictate my show. I don't like handing over the keys to my show, but for you guys, I will do it, all right? I got to hand over the keys to you because Monday, Wednesday, Thursday, Friday, I always come up with a topic. So I said I got to set aside a day to make sure that you guys come up with a topic because I want to know what you like to talk about, all right? I'm always talking about what's on my mind. What do you want to talk about today? What is on your heart, all right? A Talk About It Tuesday is set aside for you. So you give me your topic, your questions, and let me know, all right? And that's how we get it. You say you're tuned in. Let me see, DJ. I missed whoever that was. That was DJ somebody just texted me, said they tuned in. I missed the name. I was, let me see. Let me try to run it back. Who was it? I'm scrolling. I'm live on my Instagram as well, man. Follow me on Instagram, at RonTV757, all right? RonTV757. That's your best bet, actually. That's your best bet. To follow me is I go live before I give out any of the calling now to be calling or not. I go live on my Instagram every time and be like, yo, y'all make sure y'all call in now, and then y'all can be ahead of the phone lines, because once these phone lines start blowing up, it ain't no telling if you can get back in. All right, so I go live on my Instagram every day right before prize time. So follow me on Instagram at RonTV757. So I got a notification. I don't know. It was DJ somebody. DJ Bands somebody. I didn't see who you were, but shout out to you for tapping in. All right, look. This is what we're going to do. Now, I do have a side topic. All right. You come up with my main topic, but this is just the mashed potatoes. All right. You be the steak. Okay. You were today years old when you found out what? Now, I decided to bring this back. Y'all remember, I used to play this twice a week. Me and Kendall Renee. Shout out to Kendall Renee. What up? We used to play this game called I Was Today Years Old, right? We used to do this twice a week, but now I'm making it a topic. I want to know what you were today years old when you found out what. Now, it doesn't have to literally mean today, but more like recently. You were today years old when you found out what? I'll tell you what mine is. It's kind of sad, though, because I just found out that a female played this the legendary voice of Chucky. No, not the crazy doll that run around with a knife stabbing everybody. No, I'm talking about Chucky from the Rugrats. Yes, it was. So she was it was a lady. She played other voices as well. But I'll tell you why I said, and I'll tell you in a few minutes. All right, we'll stretch until we get to that part. Look, 757-823-9672. That's the number to get you in. All right, that's the number to get you in. Stay locked with me. We're gonna have some fun tonight. Why not? Got prizes to give away. I'll be right back. It's Hot 91. We are the Soul of Viedo.
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1: What's that on that beat, ho? It's
2: Hot 91 with a soul of VA. Your boy Ron TV right back on you. What's going on here in VA 757? It feels good outside. Not too humidified. Is that a word? It's okay. The humidity's down. Still a little hot. But I'll take it over the cold. I'm not looking forward to wintertime. The only reason I'm looking forward to wintertime is because I know that's football season. And football season's right around the corner in all aspects, not only in the NFL, but right here at Norfolk State University. I can't wait, Spartans. What a time to be had. Year two, Mike Vick returning to the green and gold, leading our Spartans to victory. I know what it is. I know what it's going to be. I've been seeing the boys. They're outside in the heat. They're out there performing. They're out there getting they athletic abilities on. They're God-given talents. You got to appreciate it, man. Look, shout out to Mike Vick. Is he coming through? I think Mike Vick's coming through. I think they said he was coming. Shout out to you, Mike Vick. What's popping, man? I haven't met you. We work right across the hall from each other, man. Still haven't gotten a chance to introduce myself, but we've seen each other plenty of times. Pull up, man. We're waiting for you. All right. This is what we're doing. The question of the night. I asked you guys to tell me what you just found out today. You were today years old when you found out what? Now, it doesn't necessarily mean that you literally just found out today. But it means like in a recent time, like within a year. You just found out today. At a certain age, you just found out something that you didn't know. You know, maybe a year or two ago. And you're like, oh, wow, that's new. You know, just dawned on you that thing was a thing. And you were like, oh, now I know. But I didn't know. Whole time I grew up thinking it was this, and it wasn't. 757-823-9672. That's the number to get you in. Also, it is the number to get you in. Not only are we counting down the days till football, we're counting down the 91 days of summer. And it's almost over with, man. We are in our second week of what, August? September, and this thing is done. It's been 91 days already. My gosh. When you're having fun, time be flying. All right, 91 days of summer. Prizes to give away. Yes, you can qualify today to win our grand prizes on Friday. You get to win two prizes. If you win today, you get the swag bag. It's a bag full of swag. Whole bunch of stuff. I don't know what's in it. Never won one. I can't. I work here. All right. You win that, and you get your name put in the bucket for Friday where we draw a grand prize winner. You might get a $25 gift certificate to Wings and Things. You might get you some Cousins Festival tickets. You might get yourself a $91 gift card to Walmart. And the prizes just keep going. They're adding more fuel to the fire, so to speak, right? But you got to win. You got to call in, and you got to qualify. 757-823-9672. Keep that number in your back pocket. We're going to have some fun. All right. Stay locked with me. I'll be right back. It's Hot 91. We are the soul of VA.
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7: 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Yo, man, Kevin Hart, please stop what you're doing and tune into Hot 91. My boy Ron TV and follow. Ron TV at Ron TV 757. Okay, there. Set it cashier at me.
8: I hope you good. I hope you well. I hope you lit. I miss your touch. I miss your smell. I miss your lips.

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3: Never chase bread, chase the vision. Make your word when you say it, be the business. No cap, God am a witness. 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Big Master P vibe, no limit. Ballin' hard on another hemisphere. Somebody tell them people Mr. Hem is here.
4: Whoa, whoa, whoa, whoa, whoa, whoa.
3: Mr. Hem.

0: Hemisphere. Somebody tell them people Mr. Hem is here.
1: Whoa, whoa, whoa, whoa, whoa, whoa.
0: Mr. Hem is here.
1: Whoa, whoa, whoa, whoa, whoa, whoa.
0: Mr. Hem.
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0: Do you know who on the radio right now? We lit. It's Ryan TV.
1: Oh, man. Hey, Hot 91. We are the soul of VA, your boy Ron TV, right back on you on this Talk About It Tuesday. The microphone belongs to you now officially. I am passing the mic. Talk About It Tuesday is built for you. You dictate.

0: number to get you in. Because I know you want to win this swag bag that I'm giving away in a few. Because it qualifies you. It qualifies you to win a grand prize this Friday. So you get your swag bag and you get another prize. So that's two prizes in the same week. And that prize could include Cousin Festival tickets, man. I know you want to go see T.I. I know you want to go see Plies. I know you want to go see Keisha Cole, The Dream, Brian Michael Cox, Chico Bean. It's going to be a time to be had September 5th, and it's right around the corner. So I need you guys to continue to pay attention. All right. Make sure you follow me on Instagram at RonTV757, because that way you can get yourself in there. Maybe for the free. We'll see. You know I'm going to go live before I give away the prize. All right. CousinsWithAZFestival.com for all the info that you will need. All right. VA Mo, what up, family? What's up? Tonio, what up? Flood, what up? All right. We're going to keep this ball rolling. You might see me on stage. Who knows? You might see this guy on stage. He's a local artist by the name of Romanta. He's got a song out called Deep, and it's up right now. Stay locked. It's the Soul of VA.
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0: 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So be on the lookout, because Hot 91 is going to be moving all around the 757. 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
1: 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Hot 91.
2: Yeah, it's old boy. This is the official Hustlers Anthem. You getting money?

I guess you know who this is. This is me, Steve. I wanted to shout you out, man, send you some love. This is coming from Ron TV, 757 from Virginia. That's what he's known as. He's the voice of Virginia.

0: 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The soul of VA.
1: 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Hey.

0: 6 o'clock. Ain't nothing else on but Ron TV.
1: I used to think about immature things. 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

0: 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This Big Boy.
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2: 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This message is brought to you by FCCLA at Norfolk Technical Center, WNSB Hot 91, and the Virginia Department of Motor Vehicles. 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
3: Hi, this is Malia Lancaster, business management major and mass comm major from Norfolk State University. Of all traffic crashes in Virginia last year, 20%, 1 in 5, were speed related. That's thousands of preventable incidents caused by people simply going faster than the road, the weather, or the situation allowed. Think about the roads around campus and in our communities. Crosswalks, pedestrians, buses, parked cars, students darting between classes. These are environments where speeding doesn't just increase your risk, it multiplies it. The faster you go, the less chance anyone has to avoid a collision. Safe driving is smart driving. You speed, you lose.
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0: sir, yes, sir. It's High 91 with a Solar VA. I'm going to take this caller right now just because you paid attention to what I said to do. High 91, who's this?
1: This is Alicia.
0: Alicia, are you watching me on Instagram?
1: I am.
0: Is that how you knew to call in right now?
1: That's exactly how I knew how to call in right now.
0: So are you telling me that the benefit of you following me on Instagram made you a winner today?
1: It absolutely did.
0: I told y'all to follow me on Instagram, and I was going to tell y'all what the direction was. See, y'all got to listen, man. Follow me on Instagram at RonTV757. You could be like Alicia, who is our winner of the swag bag, and we'll also qualify to win some grand prizes on Friday. So you stay right there. Don't you hang up, and we'll be right back. Hot 91.
1: Okay.
0: Congratulations, by the way. Solar VA.
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0: What is it? 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Norfolk. 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